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2: Better days are coming, if no one told you. I hate to hear you crying over the phone, dear. For 7 years running, you've been a soldier. But better days are coming, better days are coming for you. So when the night feels like forever,

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Oh, are you laying me down to a dead and buried on the edge of your knife? 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

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When I met you in the summer, to my heartbeat sound, we fell in love as the leaves turn

bring her coffee in the morning. She brings me in a piece. I take her out to fancy restaurants. She takes the sadness out of me.

masterpiece. Oh my, my, oh my, my love. I take one look at you, you're taking me out.